good, but you look so much better on me. On me. You look good, but you look so much better on me. On me. You look good, but you look so much better

RPR 1. Olivia Dean. So easy to fall in love. I think it's so easy to fall in love. Der beste Musikmix für Rheinland-Pfalz. RPR 1.

Ladies and gents, turn up your sound system to the sound of Carlos Santana and the GMB. It's the product, Ghetto and Blues.

0: 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You heard RPR 1.
1: 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She saw my strengths, told her my weakness. We were invisible.